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7: Weather channel forecast for the Midlands, comfortable low humidity tonight and temperatures cooler than average. We're in the upper 40s tonight. Cool nighttime low temps, beautiful afternoon for Friday. Tomorrow, sunny and 80 degrees. And it gets a little warm for this weekend. We're knocking on the door of 90 degrees by Sunday and some low 90s early next week, Monday and Tuesday, and not too far off of records. I'm meteorologist Scott Laurie Moore at the Weather Channel.
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4: Weather channel forecast for the Midlands, comfortable low humidity tonight, and temperatures cooler than average. We're in the upper 40s tonight. Cool nighttime low temps, beautiful afternoon for Friday. Tomorrow, sunny and 80 degrees. And it gets a little warm for this weekend. We're knocking on the door of 90 degrees by Sunday and some low 90s early next week, Monday and Tuesday, and not too far off of records. I'm meteorologist Scott Laurie Moore at the Weather Channel.
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8: Weather channel forecast for the Midlands, comfortable low humidity tonight, and temperatures cooler than average. We're in the upper 40s tonight. Cool nighttime low temps, beautiful afternoon for Friday. Tomorrow, sunny and 80 degrees. And it gets a little warm for this weekend. We're knocking on the door of 90 degrees by Sunday and some low 90s early next week, Monday and Tuesday, and not too far off of records. I'm meteorologist Scott Laurie Moore at the Weather Channel.
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1: Weather channel forecast for the Midlands. Comfortable low humidity tonight, and temperatures cooler than average. We're in the upper 40s tonight. Cool nighttime low temps. Beautiful afternoon for Friday. Tomorrow, sunny and 80 degrees. And it gets a little warm for this weekend. We're knocking on the door of 90 degrees by Sunday and some low 90s early next week, Monday and Tuesday, and not too far off of records. I'm meteorologist Scott Laurie Moore at the Weather Channel.
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3: Weather channel forecast for the Midlands, comfortable low humidity tonight, and temperatures cooler than average. We're in the upper 40s tonight. Cool nighttime low temps, beautiful afternoon for Friday. Tomorrow, sunny and 80 degrees. And it gets a little warm for this weekend. We're knocking on the door of 90 degrees by Sunday and some low 90s early next week, Monday and Tuesday, and not too far off of records. I'm meteorologist Scott Laurie Moore at the Weather Channel.
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2: Weather Channel forecast for the Midlands, comfortable low humidity tonight, and temperatures cooler than average. We're in the upper 40s tonight. Cool nighttime low temps, beautiful afternoon for Friday. Tomorrow, sunny and 80 degrees. And it gets a little warm for this weekend. We're knocking on the door of 90 degrees by Sunday and some low 90s early next week, Monday and Tuesday, and not too far off of records. I'm meteorologist Scott Laurie Moore at the Weather Channel.
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1: Weather channel forecast for the Midlands. Comfortable low humidity tonight, and temperatures cooler than average. We're in the upper 40s tonight. Cool nighttime low temps. Beautiful afternoon for Friday. Tomorrow, sunny and 80 degrees. And it gets a little warm for this weekend. We're knocking on the door of 90 degrees by Sunday and some low 90s early next week, Monday and Tuesday, and not too far off of records. I'm meteorologist Scott Laurie Moore at the Weather Channel.
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1: Weather Channel forecast for the Midlands. Comfortable low humidity tonight, and temperatures cooler than average. We're in the upper 40s tonight. Cool nighttime low temps. Beautiful afternoon for Friday. Tomorrow, sunny and 80 degrees. And it gets a little warm for this weekend. We're knocking on the door of 90 degrees by Sunday, and some low 90s early next week, Monday and Tuesday, and not too far off of records. I'm meteorologist Scott Laurie Moore at the Weather Channel.
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1: For the channel forecast for the Midlands, comfortable low humidity tonight, and temperatures cooler than average. We're in the upper 40s tonight. Cool nighttime low temps. Beautiful afternoon for Friday. Tomorrow, sunny and 80 degrees. And it gets a little warm for this weekend. We're knocking on the door of 90 degrees by Sunday and some low 90s early next week, Monday and Tuesday, and not too far off of records. I'm meteorologist Scott Laurie Moore at the Weather Channel.
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4: Weather channel forecast for the Midlands, comfortable low humidity tonight, and temperatures cooler than average. We're in

0: upper 40s tonight. Cool nighttime low temps. Beautiful afternoon for Friday. Tomorrow, sunny and 80 degrees. And it gets a little warm for this weekend. We're knocking on the door of 90 degrees by Sunday and some low 90s early next week, Monday and Tuesday, and not too far off of records. I'm meteorologist Scott Laurie Moore at the Weather Channel.
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0: 50 Cent, Nate Dogg, 21 Questions, and Zonja, Morning Hip Hop Hustle. It is Friday. We're on that day. Yeah, the day before the weekend, y'all. Or do you start your weekends on Friday? Some of us get started a little early on the weekend, but today's that day we get things done so we can get ready for Saturday and enjoyment, that relaxation that comes with the weekend for most of us. That's what I'm looking for right now. Let's jump straight into it. Our Friday question of the day here inside the Morning Hip Hop Hustle. What's something your parents did you swore you never do, but now you do it? Yeah, want to hear from you. Leave us a comment on our Facebook pages, our Jams 92.3, 93.3 Facebook page, Jams 95.7 and Jams 107.5. The question is posted on all three pages. Plus, you can check out Eric Mack. Follow me on Facebook. The question is posted there as well. Also, you can hit us up on the Jams Radio Hotline, 803-250-5933. That's 803-250-5933. Want to hear from you on our question of the day. What's something your parents used to do, you swear you would never do, but now you catch yourself doing it as well? Want to know what your answer to the question is? That's what we want to know. Lots to tell you about, lots of events going on in the community. We're going to get you caught up on. Also, got your Back in the Day coming up for May the 15th. Your Entertainment Buzz on the way for you. Your Mac Man's The Random Facts for Friday. 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

0: 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More coming up for you inside your morning hip-hop. Also, Kanye West coming up. Lisa and Cult Jam. 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And we'll tell you how much it costs to raise kids over 18 years with inflation. 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I'm going to give you all the details coming up inside your morning hip-hop hustle right here on your Jams Radio Network.
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Everything is expensive nowadays, so maybe this won't come as much of a shock. But a new LendingTree report says that the average cost of raising a child in the U.S. is now more than $300,000 over 18 years. Yes. And daycare continues to be the biggest expense across the country. Hawaii, that is, ranks as the most expensive place to raise a child, with families

0: spending more than $40,000 a year. Maryland was second, and Massachusetts was the third most expensive. On the other end, Mississippi came in as the cheapest state, followed by Alabama and South Dakota. The study says parents now spend nearly 22% of their income on child-related costs. So next time your kids give you attitude, you can remind them that you're paying $30,000 for their health and well-being. And you'll get a smart-aleck remark back. That's how they roll these days. It's like Rodney Dangerfield said, no respect, no respect, I tell you. We taught them to be that way, by the way. Look in the mirror for their example. More coming up for you inside your morning Hip Hop Hustle. We got some T.I., Rihanna on the way for you, Steady P. My brother DJ K-Mac in the morning, Dry Mix on the way as well. Plus, I want you to chime in on our question of the day, our Friday question of the day. What's something your parents used to do you swear you never do, but now you catch yourself doing it too? Tell us about it on our social media channels, Facebook. 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
7: Weather channel forecast for the Midlands will, after a cool start, we are going to see nice weather here today with comfortable temperatures and abundant sunshine. Low humidity, 80 our high today, 56 tonight, 88 tomorrow with sunshine, and Sunday, partly sunny skies in the forecast with a high 91. Monday, we're dry with sunshine, afternoon highs at 92, and that trend continues into Tuesday and Wednesday of next week. Richard DeWeather at the Weather Channel.
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0: Doing it for you once again here inside your morning hip hop hustle and your morning dry mix. You can check them out every weekday morning here, kicking up your 7 o'clock hour with the morning dry mix inside the morning hip hop hustle. Also, check out our other DJs a little bit later on this afternoon. Catch DJ Ski with the happy hour inside Uncle Buddha's house party from 5 until 6. Then later on tonight, 8 p.m. to 10 p.m., the brothers DJ Addiction and DJ B-Weezy. And then 10 a.m. to 10 p.m. to midnight, DJ Taz on Saturday at 8 p.m. DJ Ski is back with a Saturday night ride until 10. And then from 10 until midnight, the legend himself, DJ Al. I'll take you from 10 until midnight. 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Our question of the day for Friday. What's something your parents used to do you swear you never do, but now you catch yourself doing it? You want to know? Hit us up on Facebook. Leave us a comment on our Facebook pages also. 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More coming up for you inside your morning hip hop hustle. On the way for you, you got some Frankie Smith. Also, Beyonce Channel Live on the way for you as well. And we're going to tell you how you can be an official. Yes, you can be the guy in stripes or the girl in stripes. 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

0: Be the difference and be the official. As long as we have games, we'll always need officials. Right now, there's a shortage of officials, and the SCFOA and the South Carolina High School League need people who want to stay involved in sports and are willing to work hard. 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I am the District 9 Director for football and basketball here in South Carolina for the South Carolina High School League. 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I can get you in contact with your region director if you're not in my district. My district covers Sumter, Lee, Clarendon, and Kershaw counties and part of Williamsburg County. 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Our question of the day for Friday. What's something that your parents used to do that you swore you'd never do, but now you catch yourself doing it too? Let's talk about it. Leave us a comment on Facebook. Our question of the day is up. You can also hit us up on the Jams Radio Hotline at 803-250-5933. That's 803-250-5933. Our question of the day was something your parents did, you swore you never do, but now you do it. More coming up for you inside your morning hip-hop hustle. 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Nelly, LL Cool J coming up for you. 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

0: Boyz II Men. Hey, lover, inside your morning hip hop hustle with your Mac man, Eric Mac. Do you think you have good street smarts? Well, a BuzzFeed article is going viral because they got some great life-saving tips from people who take pride in being careful. Now, here's some of the best tips. Someone said, when I travel, if someone gets too close, as if they might be a pickpocket, I talk very loudly. I might say something like, excuse me, can I have some space, in a very loud voice. When Ubering, always verify the driver and vehicle, including the plate number. Ask them for their name and whether they know where you're going. Paying attention to the route taken to get there. If an armed robber confronts you, give them whatever they want. Don't be a hero. That's a good way to get killed. But if someone tries to abduct you, fight for your life. Once you're in a vehicle, your chances of survival plummet. Do not buy a phone cover that also holds your money, credit cards, and ID. This has to be the worst thing ever invented. You lose everything in one fell swoop if someone steals your wallet or your phone. When you're traveling, act like you are a resident of the city. Dress the way they dress, map out your walking route, and walk briskly like you know the city, especially in New York City. Everyone walks fast. After parking your car in the garage, make sure the garage door closes all the way before going inside. It's easy for someone to trip the sensor and then open the door back up without you knowing after you go inside. So those are some tips. Street smart tips. Some safety tips that might save your life or protect your property one day. Those are pretty good tips, by the way. All right, question of the day for Friday. What's something your parents used to do that you swore you'd never do, but now you catch yourself doing it? Tell us about it. Leave us a comment on our Facebook post, our question of the day for Friday. 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That's 803-250-5933. Let us know what you think and what your answer is to our Friday question of the day. More coming up for you inside your morning hip-hop hustle. 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
4: Weather Channel forecast for the Midlands. Well, after a cool start, we are going to see nice weather here today with comfortable temperatures and abundant sunshine. Low humidity, 80 our high today, 56 tonight, 88 tomorrow with sunshine. And Sunday, partly sunny skies in the forecast with a high 91. Monday, we're dry with sunshine. Afternoon highs at 92, and that trend continues into Tuesday and Wednesday of next week. Richard DeWedding at the Weather Channel.
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1: Yo, what's up? This is Tajay of the Mighty Souls of Mischief Crew. 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You know, he's dope. Yeah.

takes place in Florence, May 23rd, at the Florence National Guard Armory, 400 South Greer Street. 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

0: 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That's the VetCon 2 going down at the Florence National Guard Armory May 23rd. So make sure you be a part of that. Our question of the day. What's something your parents did that you swore you'd never do, but now you do it? We want to know what your answer is. Drop us a comment. Leave us a comment on our Facebook pages. And also, hit us up on the Jams Radio Hotline, 803-250-5933. Let us know what's something your parents did you said you'd never do, but now you are doing it. We want to know. More coming up for you inside your morning hip-hop hustle. On the way for you musically. Got some Big Daddy Kane coming up. Lauryn Hill, Ray Shimmert. And we'll tell you what experts say about schools. But they need to provide. We got that for you. It's the Morning Hip-Hop Hustle on Jams 92.3, 93.3 and something. 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

0: Ray Shimmered, Black Beatles, and Sanja Morning Hip Hop, also with your Mac Man. Now, you've probably heard stories about how American kids are lagging behind the education of kids in other countries, and now there's some new guidance out demanding that American kids get more recess. Yes. The American Academy of Pediatrics says that recesses have been shrinking over the years, and that's worsening children's health. Physical activity is vital now that 1 in 5 American kids are dealing with obesity. And recess also gives kids a chance to navigate relationships and build confidence, which is important for older kids and also younger ones. But it isn't just exercise. The report says that these breaks are essential for kids' academic success and mental, physical, social, and emotional growth. Recess isn't just about seeing if you pick first or last in kickball. New evidence shows that kids need pauses between periods of learning so that their brains can store and hold more information. Recess is also a great time to de-stress and blow off some steam. Since the mid-2000s, up to 40% of school districts nationwide have reduced or nixed recess altogether. And there's no benchmark for recess. It ranges from less than 10 minutes at some schools to more than an hour at others. According to the latest studies, students should get a minimum of 20 minutes a day and multiple breaks. Now, this is coming from a reputable medical journal. This isn't something that some, you know, high school kid hacked in and put in somebody's computer. This is a reputable medical study. Kids need more recess. The brain needs physical activity to help it. Yeah, your brain's wired funny. That physical activity helps your brain learn. And nerves grow, and it's all involved. Total body, mind-body connection. Yep, that's what it is. Let's do something for our minds right now. What's something your parents did that you swore you never do, but now you do it? It's our question of the day for Friday. Leave us a comment on our social media channels. Also, you can drop us a line. 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Hit us up. Let us know what's that thing that your parents did that, you know, it probably got on your nerves. You said, I would never do that. I would never do this. But you do it. And you're probably doing it right now. Let us know what it is. Jams Radio Hotline, 803-250-5933. Our question of the day. More coming up for you inside your Morning Hip Hop Hustle. Got some Biz Markie for you. Nas on the way. Got the Ying Yang Twins. And got you back in the day for May the 15th. 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

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It's time for your Back in the Day for May the 15th. 96 years ago in 1930, Ellen Church became the first airline stewardess when she went on duty aboard a United Airlines flight from San Francisco to Cheyenne, Wyoming. 86 years ago in 1940, nylon stockings went on sale for the first time in the U.S. 85 years ago in 1941, Joe DiMaggio's record 56-game hitting streak began. DiMaggio got a hit in every game until July 17th. 23 years ago in 2003, the second movie in the Matrix trilogy, Matrix Reloaded, was released. And 16 years ago in 2010, Jessica Watson became the youngest person to sail nonstop around the world without assistance at the age of 16.

0: that you swore you'd never do, but now you catch yourself doing it too? Let us talk about it. Leave us a comment on our Facebook pages. 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Our question of the day for Friday: what's something your parents did you swore you'd never do, but now you do it? I'll tell you what mine is. I always said when I was a kid, I couldn't stand when people, my parents especially, would make me do things that they could do themselves. Boy, bring me that book right there. Boy, go get me a fork. Boy, pick that up off the floor. Hey. Huh? Why I gotta do that? I'm never gonna do that when I get old. Guess what I do now? Hey, look here. Pick that up. Bring that to me. Grab that for me. Bring me the remote. Uh-huh. Walk the dog. All that. And I can do it myself. And I'm smiling the whole time. They're looking at me just like I used to look at my mom and my daddy. Yeah, something you do that your parents did that you say you would never do it when you got older, but now you're doing it. Let us know what it is. Facebook, Jams Radio Hotline. More coming up here inside your morning hip-hop hustle. On the way for you musically. Naughty by Nature got some 2 Chainz for you. Fat Joe on the way for you as well. And, I'm going to tell you about the Irish Festival that's going on this weekend in Sumter. It's your morning hip-hop pulse on Jams 92.3, 93.3 in Sumter, Jams 95.7 in Orangeburg, and Jams 107.5 in Florence. 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
6: Weather Channel forecast of the Midlands will after a cool start. We are going to see nice weather here today with comfortable temperatures and abundant sunshine. Low humidity, 80 are high today, 56 tonight, 88 tomorrow with sunshine. And Sunday, partly sunny skies in the forecast with a high 91. Monday, we're dry with sunshine. Afternoon highs at 92, and that trend continues into Tuesday and Wednesday of next week. Richard DeWedding at the Weather Channel.
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Nature. OPP inside your morning hip hop hustle coming up for you. Got some 50 Cent, Mariah Carey, and the Far Side. It's 2 Chainz, I'm Different. 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

0: Pass Me By inside your morning hip hop hustle. Hey man, that's one of my favorite songs from the early 90s, man, right there. That's hip hop at its best right there. The Sumter Irish Festival is going on. It's kicked off last night with the Taste of the Gardens and the Crowning of the King and Queen. That takes place in Sumter at 822 West Liberty Street. We got Heath Gardens and the Irish Gardens over there. Both sides of the road have activities, by the way. So make sure you check that. You're going to walk across the bridge and check out both sides of the gardens. Yeah. And it's a celebration that features live concerts, arts and crafts, plants and flowers, a showcase of antique and classic cars, contests, and plenty of activities just for kids, and the parade will take place as well. Now, check out the full schedule at irishfestival.org. 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And also visit on Facebook to see the schedule at facebook.com/irishfestival. Again, that's today, tomorrow, and Sunday. So yeah, 3 more days to enjoy the Irish Festival. You can go all 3 days if you like. Great time there at the Sumter Irish Festival. It's one of the longest running festivals in the Southeast, and it's awesome. Top rated Southeast festival. South Carolina's one of their longest running festivals. This is a great time, y'all. And if you hadn't been, you need to come for the first time. Yeah, I'm telling you, you'll enjoy it. A question of the day for Friday. What's something your parents used to do that you swore you never do, but now you catch yourself doing it too? Tell us about it in our comments on social media. Our questions are posted. You can check it out at the top of our Facebook pages. And also, hit us up on the Jams Radio Hotline, 803-250-5933. That's 803-250-5933. Our question of the day. What's something your parents did that you swore you never do, but now you do it? We want to know what your answer is. More coming up for you inside your morning hip hop hustle. 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Sean Paul, Eminem coming up, and we got your entertainment buzz on the way. 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

0: M&M. My name is Inside Your Morning Hip Hop Hustle with your Mac Man, Eric Mac. And it's time for your entertainment buzz for today. Now, Lizzo says the social media algorithm is killing the music industry, and she has a point. She says, quote, if your algorithm is super serving you things out of order when they're happening, then the general public has no idea when music is actually coming out. Now, music marketing relies heavily on social media, but now ever since the algorithm has been showing us things out of order, there's actually no way to successfully promote an album where everyone knows your album is coming. That's quote-unquote from Lizzo. She also adds, quote, don't get me started on how the algorithm is racist and fat-phobic. So I guess you can infer from that Lizzo does not like the social media algorithm. A lot of people don't. Her album is titled The B-Word. Is coming out on June 5th, by the way. I go ahead and drop that. And you can thank your favorite radio show for hearing about when new music will drop. And that's your entertainment buzz for today. Our question of the day for Friday. What's something your parents did that you swore that you never do, but now you do it? Leave us a comment on social media, our Facebook pages. The question is posted. Leave us a line there in the comments. You can also hit us up on the Jams Radio Hotline, 803-250-5933. That's 803-250-5933. Want to hear from you. What's just something that your parents did that you swore you'd never do, but now you catch yourself doing it too? Our question of the day. More coming up for you inside your morning hip-hop hustle. Airbnb Rakim on the way for you. Busta Rhymes got some Junior Mafia for you. And we got your Mac Man's Random Facts for Friday. It's your morning hip hop hustle. 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From a humble church fundraiser in 1996 to one of the biggest, most anticipated events in the region, the 29th Annual Black Cowboy Rodeo, Bucking Broncos and Horse Show, Saturday, May 23rd. 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Some say they're crazy. 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

0: Junior Mafia. Players Anthem here inside your morning hip-hop hustle, man. Circa 1995 for you. It's time for your Mac Man's Random Facts for Friday. The San Jose Sharks have a dentist office inside the stadium. Yeah, that's a hockey team, in case you didn't know. Hey, you got to hook up those those hockey players, man. All those pucks hitting them in the mouth. Why don't hockey players wear mouthpieces? I wear a face mask and a mouthpiece if I play hockey. I'm just saying. Eddie Van Halen did the guitar solo Michael Jackson used on Beat It for free. He said, quote, "I did it as a favor. I was a complete fool." He added that he was not used. He agreed to do it because that's what he wanted to do. Lobsters are cannibals. When they're hungry and looking for food, they happily eat another lobster. A guy brought 24 wild rabbits into Australia in 1859, and they multiplied so fast that in less than 70 years, they were 10 billion. They were reproducing at a rate of 18 to 30 for every single female rabbit per year. And the country with the largest Muslim population is Indonesia, but by 2050, India is projected to have more. And those are your Mac Man's Random Facts for Friday. A question of the day. What's something your parents did that you swore you never do, but now you do it? Want to know what you think and what your answer is? Leave us a comment on our Facebook page. You can also hit us up on the Jams Radio Hotline, 803-250-5933. That's 803-250-5933. Talk about it. Tell us what's something your parents used to do that you swore you never do, but now you catch yourself doing it too. More coming up for you inside your morning hip-hop hustle. Musically, that's Lisa Lisa and Cult Jam for you. Dos Effects on the way for you. Jay-Z as well. And back to wrap it up. It's your morning hip-hop hustle on Jams 92.3, 93.3 and something. 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
8: Weather Channel forecast for the Midlands will, after a cool start, we are going to see nice weather here today with comfortable temperatures and abundant sunshine. Low humidity, 80 our high today, 56 tonight, 88 tomorrow with sunshine, and Sunday, partly sunny skies in the forecast with a high 91. Monday, we're dry with sunshine, afternoon highs at 92, and that trend continues into Tuesday and Wednesday of next week. Richard DeWetting at the Weather Channel.
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11: Weather channel forecast for the Midlands. Well, after a cool start, we are going to see nice weather here today with comfortable temperatures and abundant sunshine. Low humidity, 80 our high today, 56 tonight, 88 tomorrow with sunshine. And Sunday, partly sunny skies in the forecast with a high 91. Monday, we're dry with sunshine. Afternoon highs at 92, and that trend continues into Tuesday and Wednesday of next week. Richard DeWedding at the Weather Channel.
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0: days. 80 our high this afternoon with sunshine, 56 tonight, 88 tomorrow with sunshine, Sunday and Monday sunny skies, highs around 92. Richard DeWedding at the Weather Channel.
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3: Weather Channel forecasts for the Midlands, developing East Coast heat wave will take shape late in the weekend and early next week, and our temperatures will climb into the 90s and stay there for several days. 80 are high this afternoon with sunshine, 56 tonight, 88 tomorrow with sunshine, Sunday and Monday sunny skies, highs around 92. Richard DeWedding at the Weather Channel.
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5: Neptune, stocked out. Yeah. Of course. I'm actually waiting on the boss now. Yeah, he says that we have some kind of special assignment or something. I'm supposed to be calling you like any minute now. 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
1: Hey, everybody. 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The 29th Annual Black Cowboy Rodeo, Saturday, May 23rd at Greenfield Farms, 4585 Spencer Road in Rippert. 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

0: Big hair, baggy jeans, rockin' Day-Glo. Oh, that was a vibe. 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
1: Okay, party people in the house. You're about to witness something you've never witnessed before. Yes, it's the original human beatbox, Dougie Fresh, and his partner, the Grand Wizard, MC Ricky D. D. And that's me in the place to be. And we're gonna show you how we do it for 85 Kick It Live, all right? Because I got a funny feeling you're all sick of all these crab rappers biting their rhymes because I'm their backstabbers. But when it comes to me and my friend Doug Fresh, yeah, there is no competition because we are the best, yeah. Finesse and press, which we prove, and y'all will realize that we are the move. So listen close, so you all don't miss, as we go a little something like this. Hit it! 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You know what? 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

0: 5 minutes it lasted. 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

0: been around before my mother's born. 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
0: I says, I am. 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
7: Weather Channel forecasts of the Midlands developing East Coast heat wave will take shape late in the weekend and early next week, and our temperatures will climb into the 90s and stay there for several days. 80 are high this afternoon with sunshine, 56 tonight, 88 tomorrow with sunshine, Sunday and Monday sunny skies, highs around 92. Richard DeWedding at the Weather Channel.
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You know, that's the crew that Busta Rhymes came from right here. Leaders of the new school, Busta Rhymes, Charlie D, Dinko D. Yeah, remember? Hey, your throwback hip-hop and R&B radio station, Inside the House Party on a Feel Good Friday, rolling with your mama's brother, Uncle Buddha. A lot going on, man. A lot coming up this weekend, too, man. I want to tell you about, so keep it right here, man. Of course, I got all your favorite throwbacks. A little bit later on, DJ Ski will be in the building, taking us back down memory lane with the Happy Hour Mix. We're going to count down as well to the Memorial Holiday weekend. It's only 1 week away. And also, I'll tell you about a few events going down this weekend, man. So keep your dial locked in right here, man, all right? Aaliyah on the way right now. Hey, Ma. It's Cameron.

I hear them using this beat on a lot of commercials lately, man. That M.O.P. Annie Up beat. And they got a new album out that is just super fire right now, man. Those 40-plus rappers, they winning right now. I'm going to just put it out there like that. 40-plus rappers are winning, all right?

0: 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Maybe you want to get outdoors with the family, all right? Hey, I got more of your favorite throwbacks coming up next as we roll into another weekend. 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
7: Weather Channel forecasts of the Midlands developing East Coast heat wave will take shape late in the weekend and early next week, and our temperatures will climb into the 90s and stay there for several days. 80 are high this afternoon with sunshine, 56 tonight, 88 tomorrow with sunshine, Sunday and Monday sunny skies, highs around 92. Richard Ewing at the Weather Channel.
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with Crush On You, throwback hip-hop and R&B now. This next song right here reminds me of when I was living in Philadelphia for a little while, and I was rolling with some fellas that knew how to bake good pies and cakes, and they would sell them to restaurants. And while we were rolling around the city selling the cakes and pies to restaurants, they would keep this song on. P-Rock, CL Smooth, they reminisce. 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
1: 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Yeah!

on that joint. Funkmaster Flex featuring LL Cool J with L Bomb. Let's keep it going. I got Wu-Tang Clan Protect Your Neck coming up by special request. Right now is Neo with Closer. Throwback hip hop and R&B inside the house party. 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

0: You can get with this, you can get with that. Music from the Black Sheep, Drez, and Mr. Long. Throwback hip hop and R&B. A big Juneteenth celebration is on the way to Orangeburg. Get ready. 460 Seaboard Street, Northwest. Orangeburg, Juneteenth. The family reunion. That is the theme. I like that right there. So come on out. 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There's great food and good vibes. So bring your friends and family out for a day of full culture and connection. Awesome event. Juneteenth, baby. It's going down in Orangeburg. 460 Seaboard Street, Northwest. Friday, June 19th. More throwbacks on the other side. And DJ Ski live at 5 with your happy hour mix. 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
5: Weather Channel forecasts of the Midlands developing East Coast heat wave will take shape late in the weekend and early next week, and our temperatures will climb into the 90s and stay there for several days. 80 are high this afternoon with sunshine, 56 tonight, 88 tomorrow with sunshine, Sunday and Monday sunny skies, highs around 92. Richard DeWedding at the Weather Channel.
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you. Aston Martin Music, throwback hip hop and R&B. That is Rick Ross along with Chrisette Michelle. Listen here, man. A big event happening for the 4th of July, the 250th birthday of America. The celebration is happening at the fairgrounds in Orangeburg, man. 4th of July at the fairgrounds. The gates will be opening up around 2 p.m. It's free admission, free parking, live entertainment, whole bunch of food trucks, local vendors, and activities for kids of all ages. And of course, a little bit later on that night, there'll be what? The fireworks, man. That's right. So get ready. Saturday, 4th of July, the Orangeburg County Fairgrounds, man. Big celebration happening. You don't want to miss that, all right? One throwback hip-hop and R&B. Let's keep it going with MC Light.

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City High. What would you do? Feel Good Friday. You know what we doing, man. Coming up, you're only minutes away from our happy hour mix right now. That Rehab remix, Rihanna featuring Drake. 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
1: Oh my God, Becky, look at her butt. 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She looks like one of those rap guys' girlfriends, but, you know, who understands those rap guys? 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I mean, her butt is just so big.

back at Pop and R&B. So I'm just laughing a little bit because remember our topic, our conversation yesterday? Oh, okay. Well, if you weren't here yesterday, you don't remember. I was discussing an online topic. Women on TikTok, they were just telling the fellas that it was upsetting to see a man wearing flip-flops. I mean, there was a woman literally crying, saying how upsetting it was. And I talked about it, and man, I thought it was funny as hell. A lot of people called me yesterday like, man, Uncle Booty, you're crazy. But it's not something I made up, man. This is a video.

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5: 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John Price says it best when he says,
6: "Do the right thing, accident advice, call John."
7: Weather Channel forecasts for the Midlands, developing East Coast heat wave will take shape late in the weekend and early next week, and our temperatures will climb into the 90s and stay there for several days. 80 are high this afternoon with sunshine, 56 tonight, 88 tomorrow with sunshine, Sunday and Monday, sunny skies, highs around 92. Richard DeWedding at the Weather Channel.
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0: word. What's really good, baby? Uncle Buddha got you locked in, rocking your box right now. Shouts going out to everybody. If you are celebrating your special day, my birthday, people tuned in. On the other side, I got celebrities with birthdays. I'll let you know exactly what today is. Matter of fact, I'm going to let you know what today is right now. Today is National Pizza Party Day. Woohoo! Yep, National Pizza Party Day. So, thinking about, you know, trying to figure out what to eat, grab you a nice pizza and head to the house, man, and have a little party. National Pizza Party Day. I'm coming back with a throwback fact for my ladies, and I want to tell you about a few more events before we shut down the house party and roll into the weekend, man. So, keep it down locked in. More DJ Ski. He's back with the second half of the Happy Hour Mix right here on 95.7 Jams.
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I bring the worst from the LBC. 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

0: 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Casino Roulette. DJ Ski, South Carolina represent. 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
0: Let's dog the play.
2: Oh, yeah. Throwback Hip Hop and R&B. Shout out to the DJ Ski in the building. Putting it down for that 5 o'clock happy hour mix. And a big up to everybody making their way home right now from the JOB, rocking out with us, all right? Hey, let me let you know about a big Juneteenth event.

0: happening down in Orangeburg, 460 Seaboard Street Northwest. It's the Juneteenth family reunion. Yeah, this will be something special, man. Come on out, celebrate your freedom, your history, and community. A whole lot of fun activities and just a lot of good vibes, man. Friday, June 19th, 460 Seaboard Street in Orangeburg, big Juneteenth celebration, all right? Speaking of celebrating, we're coming back with more music on the other side, man. It's a feel-good Friday. Why not celebrate? 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
10: Weather channel forecasts for the Midlands. Developing East Coast heat wave will take shape late in the weekend and early next week, and our temperatures will climb into the 90s and stay there for several days. 80 are high this afternoon with sunshine, 56 tonight, 88 tomorrow with sunshine, Sunday and Monday sunny skies, highs around 92. Richard DeWedding at the Weather Channel.
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0: quick. Let's break it down. A few celebrities are celebrating today. I got a little list I want to share with you. Andy Murray is 39. Jamie Lynn Sigler is 45. Hall of Famer, Baltimore Raven, Ray Lewis, 51 years old today. Also, Dallas Cowboy legend Emmitt Smith, 57 today. Dan Patrick, 70. George Brett is 73. Nicholas Hammond is 76. And Wavy Gravy, yeah, he is the dude that inspired the Ben and Jerry's ice cream flavor. Well, he's 90 years old today. So salute and shout out to all of our folk tuned in celebrating their birthday, all right? More throwback hip-hop and R&B coming up next for you. 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

Andy with Monica. The boy is mine. Real quick, I got a throwback fact for you, man. This one is for my ladies, all right? Ladies, did you know 86 years ago today, 1940, that's when nylon stockings went on sale for the first time in the U.S.? 86 years ago today. 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Lords of the Underground, Chief Rocker, 95.7 Jam.

Hey everybody, are you ready? From a humble church fundraiser in 1996 to one of the biggest, most anticipated events in the region, the 29th Annual Black Cowboy Rodeo, Bucking Broncos and Horse Show, Saturday, May 23rd. 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
6: Weather Channel forecast for the Midlands. We have been enjoying some low humidity by May standards in the south, but looks like those numbers go uphill for the weekend, and so do the temperatures. Some 90 showing up early next week. 52 degrees, very comfortable tonight. South winds breezy Saturday, sunny and warmer, 87. Sunday, morning clouds, afternoon sunshine near 90 degrees, and some thunderstorms towards the mid part of next week. I'm meteorologist Scott Laurie Moore at the Weather Channel.
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1: 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And yo, Black, it's time, word. 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All right, begin. Yeah.

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1: Weather Channel forecast for the Midlands. We have been enjoying some low humidity by May standards in the south, but looks like those numbers go uphill for the weekend, and so do the temperatures. Some 90 showing up early next week. 52 degrees, very comfortable tonight. South winds breezy Saturday, sunny and warmer, 87. Sunday, morning clouds, afternoon sunshine near 90 degrees, and some thunderstorms towards the mid part of next week. I'm meteorologist Scott Lauriemore at the Weather Channel.
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